nose pressed hard in frosted glass, gazing as the swollen mass on concrete fields where grows no grass.

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Johnny Turk, he was ready, he primed himself well, he rained us with bullets and he showered us with shell, and in 5 minutes flat we were all blown to hell. He nearly blew us back home to Australia.

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They collected the wounded, the crippled, the maimed, and they shipped us back home to Australia. The armless, the legless, the blind and the insane, those proud wounded heroes of Subla.

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To grieve and to mourn and to pity. And the band played Waltzing Matilda when they carried us down the gangway. Oh, nobody cheered. They just stood there and stared. 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Oh, now, every April, I sit on my porch and I watch the parade pass before me. I see my old comrades, how proudly they march, renewing their dreams of past glories.

grandma. She wants to play with the toys of all. And school's out early, and soon we'll be learning. And the lesson today is how to die.